0: Yo, man.
1: Yo.
0: Open up, man.
1: Yo, what do you want, man?
0: My girl just caught me.
1: You made her catch you?
0: I don't know how I let this happen.
1: With who?
0: The girl next door, you know? I don't know what to do.
1: Said it wasn't you.
0: Oh.

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Maybe he won't find out what I know. You were the last good thing about this part of town.

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Where's you look left? They fall right into a Kansas City shuffle. It's a they think you don't know type of Kansas City hustle. Where you take your time, wait your turn, and hang.

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1: Yo, yo, what up, what up? This your boy Never from the legendary rap group Crucial Conflict, you dig? And you're tuned in with my family, The Movement, with the new track, All Black Everything, featuring myself, AK of Do or Die, and Jay Harris. Sending a massive shout out to everybody, matter of fact, listening to Formula Indy. We taking that Chicago sound worldwide, and it's still hay in the middle of the barn. Let's go.

0: Shelby Merchant, so much worse.
1: I never liked you. 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
2: I could have jumped out a 10-story window. Be glad I settled for changing my hair. I could have laughed in your face like an asshole. I could have snapped.